Tom Grennan in there with Boys Don't Cry. It's BFBS, the Forces Station. Elliot Darby with you. Music on the way from Another and 54 Ultra, plus Rudimental too. But this is Soul to Soul first.

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It's funny how you love someone, and when it's over, said and done, it's almost like you never even knew.

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And is it safe to say you are? Oh, babe, you're the flame, the fire, but most of all, you're the spark.

side, man, I'm this blessed. Bye, you can click, click. Mine from the get go, I ain't got impressed. All my brothers always living life, we don't miss ends. But they know it only be the wife when I'm distressed. Cause that's my princess, 100 racks on my babes, I'ma invest. Man, that's an investment. Car face is a 10 and she interesting. But I fight with her, it's an explosion. I take my time with her, give her devotion. Chell spent 5 on her, like I'm Roman. She ride the dilemmas, Kelly Rowland. Rolex, RM, what I'm into. Can't resist you, why you think I pick you?

the Calgary Stampede this summer. Really good. Very, very good. We have time for a couple more tracks here before we head up to Forces News. This is Somber, My Body Isn't Ready.

Alex Warren, and that is Fever Dream. Okay, headlines coming up. The update from Forces News is next. Then, to get us into Thursday lunchtime, Maroon 5, Christina Aguilera, Moves Like Dragon after this. All night.

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1: From Miles Smith, and that is Nice to Meet You, Justin Fancy and Better Than You. On after this from Missy Elliott.

Fratellis, and that is Whistle for the Choir. Nice little Thursday throwback. Just gone two on BFBS, the Forces Station. Hope you're doing all right today. Here's Sabby C.